can't f- no, she thinks she me when she driving the sport. Real over everything, I'm in force. 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I'm from the dirty, we took the north. Step on the second, show no remorse. 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

0: bite. 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
8: Hey, yo, what's going on? It's Trey G from K104's DD in the Morning. Look, man, I got my guy here with me. 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Omar, tell me what went down, bro.
9: Yeah, so last October, me and my wife, we got in a really bad car wreck, causing us both back and neck issues. 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
0: I heard what you said through the grapevine. 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

grapevine. 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

0: Turn it up, a song on Steve Knight's got it stirred up. Yeah, that mixtape of 8 on fire right now. It's coming up for your home for DF Dubs, hip hop, R&B, DD, and that Bebe show. Nightlife, let's go. Chance the Rapper gonna be in the city, ain't no. Real fans did. Coloring Book 10 Tour, Southside Ballroom, September 10th. You're gonna win your tickets tonight. And damn it, you're gonna win them at 8:30. You a Chance the Rapper fan. Hold on for the hookup. You know one, call them, tweet them, text them, slide in the DMs, and let them know them Chance the Rapper tickets coming up at 8:30. Whoa, keep it on Nightlife. 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
0: Here we go. This Cat Daddy with K104. And yeah, 1-800-TRUCK-WRECK is always there for you when you want to tell us what happened at your wreck. But sometimes the wrecks are so bad, you don't even remember what happened. Good thing for you, I got my girl Shivani and the Crash Animations team that can reenact what happened.
3: 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And then through our medical animation, we were able to show how the impact affected Maria's spine, and she was no longer able to sit or stand for a long period of time. And those are essential things to do on a day-to-day basis, right?
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12: 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He is not friendly. That's tough.

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0: only thing saving your ass, the heart of a woman. You're lucky I care about your old dust ass. Steve Nice got it stirred up. I see you out there singing along. Shoot. Want to see it live. Tickets on the way, baby. You already tapped in. Keep it locked in. News at 9, man. Another episode of Steve Nice and that mixtape today banging next. Let's go. Nightlife Show. 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

0: I go crazy by her. Steve Knight's got it stirred up. 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It's K104, your home for DFW's hip-hop, R&B, DD, and the Bay Bay show. 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It's always going down in the triple DFW. That's what's up. So we're going to set you up right now. Chance the Rapper. 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The password is Cat Daddy Pick Me. Whoa, I need to win this K104 Lego.
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2: Hey, Dallas, it's Dee Dee in the Morning talking with my dentist, Dr. Phil Harrison. You know what? Dr. Harrison, you just said something to me, and it was the most realest thing any owner, manager, leader would ever say.
3: Yeah.
2: You said that there could be people that have come to Mint Dentistry, and they may not have had the experience they expected.
3: Right, and I think they're going to have it now.
2: Mm-hmm.
3: And I didn't realize how on autopilot things were.
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3: And I can give a for example. 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
2: Mm-hmm.
3: I just feel like I got complacent and I wasn't upgrading like I am now. 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Like, how do we get better every single place?
2: Mm-hmm.
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came from. 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

0: type. 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
2: It's Didi in the Morning, and I'm talking with my dentist, Dr. Phil Harrison. Okay, can we talk about veneers again? 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

0: wife, girlfriend, or baby mama. Because the R&B tour with Usher and Chris Brown is coming to town. 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
3: 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And now he's right here at the K104 Studios. 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
1: Yes, indeed, man. 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
1: 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You get overly loaded. 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Y'all be careful out there. 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I meant that. Future Tyler on the way, Game Time. I think it's like the unofficial FIFA theme song. We'll put that on. Big X, the largest. And whatever else you say, I'll play. Let me know. 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

0: Edie and the Bebe Show. I'm your host, the Fly Muchacho Accomplice, on this Tuesday night. Yes, sir. One of my favorite days of the week, man. Hey, did you watch some FIFA today, DFW? It was crazy. Shout out to all the winners. I know Portugal got the win. Ronaldo scoring a couple of goals. It was crazy. Let me even know if you tapped into FIFA, because the talk of the town right now is that NBA draft. Ooh, we got. Hey, I got to let you know who the Mavs got, and so on and so on. So much we got to talk about this show. I even got some concert alerts. Yo, keep your ear to the speakers, because you know some of your favorite songs, they still about to come on, man. I got some Kendrick Lamar, some Lil Boosie throwbacks, and a lot more on Touch That Dial, Big Station.
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I'm your host, the Fly Muchacho Accomplice. So, yes, let's talk about it. NBA draft. The Washington Wizards kicked it off. Number one draft pick, AJ Dibanista. And then the Jazz with the second pick and so on. But, you know, we just want to hear about the Mavs. Mavs with the ninth pick, Morez Johnson Jr. How you feeling? Throw your two sets in the jar. But I do want to say welcome to the new player, man. Let's get this ring. But how you feeling, DFW? 817-633-1045. Tap in if you tuned in. Hey, let's turn up together. I want to hear it. These bangers up next and a lot more. It's K104.

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0: 2 a.m. for the after hours. K104, your home for DFW's hip-hop and R&B, Dee Dee and the Bebe Show. I'm your host, the Fly Muchacho Accomplice, and I got some FIFA news for y'all. Y'all ready? Who are y'all watching? Who are y'all rooting for? Or who y'all putting y'all's money on? Look, Mexico's playing on later today at 8 p.m. That's the game I'm going to be watching. And then the U.S. of A, shout out to them, too, made it to the World Cup tournament, and they playing down actually on Thursday, 9 o'clock. Or maybe there's some other teams you're rooting for. Hey, just tap in if you tuned in. 817-633-1045. Still got a lot more bangers on the way. It's K104.
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0: Dub Dub, this the big homie Bay Bay, the big fish from K104. 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

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I'm your host, the Fly Muchacho Accomplice, on this Tuesday night, y'all. Taco Tuesday, one of my favorite days of the week. Man, that NBA draft was really something. I want to give y'all a little draft fact about the culture one time. So, Kareem

Lopez. He got drafted first round by the Detroit Pistons, and he is the first ever Mexican-American, you know, from Mexico to ever be drafted in the NBA first round, and that is big. Shout out to Kareem Lopez, man. It was crazy. Got real emotional on it, but just want to give y'all some NBA facts, and the Mavs got some more. What you think? Squad got a lot better. We going all the way this year. 817-633-1045. A lot more bangers on the way. 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
1: Yeah. Yeah, yeah. Oh, yeah, yeah. 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

0: 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I'm your host, the Fly Muchacho Accomplice. On this Tuesday night, y'all. Yes, sir. NBA draft been going crazy. Let me know what teams you thought got better. You know how you think the Mavs did. You know the Mavs got a new coach. Shout out to him. He came from college. Coach for the Mavs now. But yeah, let me know how you feeling. Throw your two cents to the jar. 817-633-1045. I just know it's summertime. And you can tell by that heat, man, it was hot today. Y'all going to be celebrating at the pool. I do got some concert alerts I got to give y'all DFW, so keep your ear to the speakers. Because y'all know Lil Wayne's coming to town. Ooh, hey, so much I got to tell you. Or you can go to myk104.com and see all the info that you need to proceed. A lot more bangers on the way. Don't you touch that dial. It's K104. A lot more bangers on the way.
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5: Yeah, I kind of put the cup down for a minute, but honestly, it ain't nobody's business what's in my cup, what's in your cup, what's in their cup. It's your cup. Drink it. So whatever the hell was in my cup, the only reaction I did was got more popular, more successful, did a lot more things that I've ever done. I probably should pick that cup back up.
6: I'm sitting here looking at Keisha like, do you love me? Do you love me not?

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Future, Tyler, Game Time. And that's like the FIFA anthem. 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

0: Put me any place on the map, cause I'm him. 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Mr. Him is here.
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2: Hey, yo, what's going on? It's Trey G from K104. It's DD in the Morning. Look, man, I got my guy here with me. 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Omar, tell me what went down, bro.
3: 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And then in July, me and my youngest son, we got hit by a bus in an 18-wheeler. It was a pileup. So, yeah, it's been a little rough.
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2: Early in the morning, late at night. 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

0: like your friend do.
1: Good morning. It's Didi in the morning and welcome to the show. Let's see. J. Cruz is here, Trey G and comedian J.J. Williamson. Yeah.

0: sight.
1: What else?
2: Smell. Taste, sight, smell.
3: In.
4: And what?
0: In here?
5: Here.
0: Okay. Hearing.
2: Mm-hmm.
0: Thank you. None of us know. We went, wait.
6: Are you smarter than a fifth grader?
0: No, listen. Not at all.
4: Hey, if we was all in the same class and by each other with somebody, whisper.
0: What's with that last one? Which one you got?
6: Yeah,
0: what you
6: got? Hell no.
0: It's National Pralines Day.
6: Love those. Them.
0: Me too.
6: I love
0: Me
6: pralines. Too.
0: Shouts out to everybody in Louisiana.
6: For real.
0: Pralines. National Relationship Equity Day.
2: Relationship equity.
0: Uh-huh.
2: Okay.
0: Uh-huh.
2: There
0: you go.
2: All right.
6: You gotta use your context clues for
0: and
6: that one.
0: And that's it.
2: Put in work.
6: Okay.
2: That's it.
0: All right, let's celebrate birthdays. Here we go. Happy birthday goes out to the actress Candace Patton, celebrating a birthday.
6: Okay, Candace.
0: R&B singer Black, celebrating a birthday.
6: Black. Okay, Black. Is that No Six Diggity, Black, No Doubt?
0: No Diggity.
6: Nah,
2: no Doubt.
0: That's Black Street.
4: Damn.
2: That's right, you were close.
4: I think Black, was one Black a rapper like that?
0: I don't know who that is.
4: I remember Black, yeah.
0: Basketball player J.J. Redick.
4: J.J.
6: Redick.
0: And we'd be a former basketball player.
6: Former, yeah, coach of the Lakers now.
4: Coach of the Lakers.
0: Yeah. And then finally, the baddest and the hardest boxer on the planet. R&B singer Solange Knowles celebrating her birthday.
6: Oh, hell no. Solange, she's a boxer.
0: She's a boxer. After the way she beat Jay-Z down in that elevator, she's going to always, forever be a boxer, security,
2: MMA.
0: Bodyguard, something.
6: Better leave her alone.
4: Hey, real quick, man. You know, since the day is June 24th, it's a very special and emotional day for me. Today would have been 20 years of marriage.
6: Oh, wow.
4: Of me and my wife, man. We got married on June 24th, man. So we would have made 20 years of marriage.
6: Oh, wow.
4: And I was really looking forward to that milestone, man.
0: Really?
4: So rest in peace, baby. We're still thinking and missing you dearly.
6: Absolutely, man.
4: 20 years, man.
0: 20 years.
6: Peace of mind and blessings to you, big dog.
4: Man, appreciate you,
6: yes,
4: man.
6: Sir.
4: No doubt, man.
6: Yes, sir.
4: Absolutely.
0: Mm-hmm.
4: Yep. So me and my son, we lean on one another today.
0: Good.
4: Absolutely.
0: Yo. All right. Listen, we kicked the show off with early morning memes, everybody. Mine just says this. Women only fart in front of the men they love. If you don't hear her fart, you don't have her heart.
6: Oh, my
2: God. I agree 100%.
4: I have such a joke about that.
0: About farting?
4: Yes, yeah. I don't think it's love. If you have to get up and go pass gas, you don't love me.
2: You don't.
4: Sit there and let me smell that love of aroma.
6: Yeah, nah.
2: Ew. Aroma.
4: Yes.
6: Okay.
0: I told you, my husband used to give me Dutch ovens, and I had never known what they were, where he would fart and then pull the covers over our head real tight, and I had to smell it.
6: No, Dutch ovens.
0: Yeah, we were dead.

0: so
1: he's
0: fun.
1: So silly.
2: I got a shout out Gary Johnson, one of our listeners who sent me our dad joke for today.
0: Right on.
2: I think he's a dad. So shout out. I might start trend with this. Send me a dad joke. Here we go. Why do pirates always have trouble with the alphabet?
1: Why?
2: Arr. Because they could spend years at sea.
1: Oh, God.
0: That's a dad joke for sure.
2: Right, okay. Gary with a good one.
0: All right, crew. All right, I got one. Mine says, everybody keep telling me to move on. Let her do what she did to me, to y'all, and see if y'all can move on. Shut the hell up.
2: Right.
0: Okay.
1: All right,
0: here
1: JJ.
0: We go. The wind is coming. I'm going to say it again. The wind is coming, but stop letting the wind worry you.
3: Okay.
2: Are you saying wind or
0: wind?
1: The wind and when.
0: Not the wind.
2: Okay.
0: The wind is coming.
2: The wind's
0: stop
2: coming.
0: Stop letting the wind worry you.
2: Stop.
1: So you would say the wind and the when.
0: And the when.
3: Breathe out on that mic.
0: Wow. I'll tell you. I smell it over here. And I got a divider.
2: Shut up.
1: The when and the when.
0: And the when.
1: Yeah. All right, fine. Okay. I got it. Hey, listen, on the show today, we got a dope discussion. Plus, let's lock in with us with JJ's latest.
0: I be Dale.
1: And we got some money for you inside the $1,000 mini game. Here we go. It is Wednesday hump day. It's DD in the morning.
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6: Now back to more laughs.
0: I swear to God I lost my voice and Jasmine Sullivan took it. I swear.
6: Funny and real. Dee Dee in the morning. Only here on

0: T.I. and what he said. T.I. has offended a lot of people. Mm. He was talking about verses, and he said something about what it is. Take a listen at this.
1: I don't want to indulge in that side of life no more. I ain't even interested, bro. Like, ain't no money over there in that shit, bro. That poke people activity.
2: Oh, hell no.
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1: No, 45, bro. I'm 45.
0: All right. So you hear what he said? Broke people activities.
4: Yeah, that's crazy.
0: Now, it got me to thinking, what are broke people activities, y'all?
5: Ooh.
0: Is going to the matinee, like a movie matinee in the summertime, is that broke people activity?
5: Yes.
0: Yeah. Also, you go to the matinee?
4: Also, sneaking food in is broke poor people activity.
0: That's poor people activity. Yeah.
4: Sneaking that food in.
0: That is a good one.
4: But that's I do it, though.
0: Yeah.
4: I snuck in Waffle House one time to the movies.
5: Right.
4: The best movie experience I've ever had.
0: Nuh-uh.
4: Yes.
0: Waffle House?
4: Waffle House.
0: Is Waffle House broke people activities?
5: Ooh.
4: Nuh-uh.
3: I ain't gonna say no, because they feel really good, man, so I get it.
5: Damn.
3: Yeah, I remember one time I took some McDonald's into the movie theater and somebody tapped me on the back. Hey, you got extra ketchup?
5: Extra ketchup.
3: They must have stopped too.
0: Okay, what's another broke people activity?
3: I would say going Dutch.
0: Dutch is broke people? Okay.
3: I think you don't want to pay for nobody but yourself, man. I think that's one. Borrowing clothes from your friends.
0: Borrowing clothes, that's a good one. That's broke people activity.
5: I like that.
0: No. Wearing the clothes and trying to take them back when you like pin
3: them. Oh, hell yeah. That's definitely.
0: Or if you wear shoes and you put tape on the bottom of them so that you can take them back. Y'all ever done
5: that?
0: Oh,
5: damn, I ain't never thought of that.
0: Y'all never did that back in the day?
3: I ain't never done that, but that's a good one.
0: Yeah, you put tape on the bottom and then you can wear them out and then you take them back.
5: I'm impressed. That's pretty smart. Ooh, what about picnics?
0: That ain't no broke people activity.
5: What about walks in the park? These are broke people.
0: Okay, hold on. Hey, Cruz, those are romantic.
3: Yeah, I'll tell you, man. That's somebody that's really trying to get to know somebody.
5: Yeah, but these sound really cheap, though.
3: Yeah. Reusing red cups.
0: That's a broke people. See, that's broke people activity.
3: How about clubbing at home? You got to worry about getting your ID checked. You ain't paying to get in. You go in and out as much as you want.
0: So basically what you're saying, a house party?
3: A house party. That's broke people, yeah.
4: I got one. Checking your account before you agree to something.
0: Come on.
4: Hold on, Rick. You want to go to lunch? Let me see something real quick. Yep,
0: people.
4: We can go.
0: That's broke people activity.
4: Yep, for sure.
5: Swimming at the local rec.
4: At the rec?
0: Yeah, that's broke people.
5: You got the whole family for like $12.
0: Yeah, no. Broke people activity is sneaking into that apartment complex.
4: They got a pool. Riding around with the gas light on.
0: Come on.
4: No. That's broke people activity.
0: Okay, that is. But hold on, you guys. Here's broke people activity. When a cop is behind you and you make a left when you know you really should be going right.
4: Because
0: your stuff ain't in order.
4: You done made the GPS say, where you going?
0: Yeah.
5: Wrong time.
3: No, GPS, he must be behind you.
4: He must be behind
0: you. We're turning left and we don't need to.
4: Right.
5: It knows what you're doing.
3: How about going to the laundromat, washing your clothes, but you dry them at home outside?
0: Now that's broke people activity.
4: Yeah, yo.
5: Wait,
4: that's
5: broke
4: people. That broke people activity.
0: Okay.
4: I do that though. I ain't gonna lie to you.
0: What is Connect Four playing certain games broke people activity?
5: Ooh, tic-tac-toe.
6: Operation.
5: Tic-tac-toe is broke people activity.
0: Tic-tac-toe is broke people activity? Okay, y'all think that is?
4: I like that, yeah.
0: Okay,
4: yeah.
0: All right. Backgammon. My stepfather used to play that all the time.
5: That's broke people activity.
0: Is that broke people activity?
4: Yes. Yeah. How about calculating the total before you get to the cash register?

0: going to be $10.07 and you got to put something back.
1: Yes.
2: That's broke people activity for
0: That's
2: sure.
0: That's broke people activity.
1: Yes.
0: You be like, let me put this back. Now how much is it?
1: Right now how much is it?
3: How about parking 6 blocks from the club because you don't want to pay for valet?
2: And then you get a ticket anyway.
0: Oh, God. I thought Facts. You were going to say parking 6 blocks because you don't want nobody to see the car you driving.
1: Oh, ooh, boy.
2: Walking into a gas station and actually handing that dude $4.38 in gas.
0: Oh, there it is. Goodness. Broke people activity. See, T.I. I don't know broke people activities.
1: Yeah.
3: Saving all your blunt roaches, man, to make another
0: a big
3: blunt.
0: One.
1: Oh, yeah.
3: To make another
0: those
3: one.
0: Hit, though.
3: That's an activity.
1: Saving all your fast food condiments.
2: Why not?
0: In one drawer.

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1: DF Dub, what's going on? 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Showing love to the city, giving back. And now he's right here at the K104 studios. It's attorney Josh Alexander from J. Alexander Law at 1-800-INJURED.
2: Thanks, Trey. 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
9: Well, I've got some pretty big news. Out in Louisville, your highway's closed due to an accident. Really, I should say, because an oil tanker blew up. Yeah, that's I-35 East southbound between Highway 121 Sam Rayburn Tollway and Highway 190 Bush Turnpike. You cannot go that way, so you'll have to find an alternate route. Mesquite, you also have a highway closure, but that's just road construction. 635 LBJ Freeway southbound between Town East Boulevard and Highway 80. It stopped traffic from 30, and it's already a 5-minute backup.
14: Well, clearly, it was hot yesterday. I can attest to that since my AC decided to cut off at my house. Yeah, we won't be staying there today because it's going to be 95 for the high. Uh-huh, just like yesterday, 77 for the low. No rain chances, so hopefully not as humid, but UV is still extreme, so you do need

0: Okay, that's a hit. I like it.
1: Now, we getting into some kind of messy territory with old Tay Keith. This song is arguably the song that started the beef between Kendrick Lamar, Drake, and the homie J. Cole. You remember this one, right?
2: Just know if I diss you, I make sure you know that I hit you like I'm on your call ID. I'm naming the album The Fall Off. It's pretty ironic because it ain't no fall off for me.
1: Still in First Person Shooter is the name of it. Yeah.
0: So he produced for Drake, but then he goes over there and produces this one here for J. Cole.
1: Drake is on that one as well, though. Drake is on that one as well. And that was the song they say that kicked off the beef between.
0: I thought you,
3: Producers don't pick sides.
0: No, they don't.
3: At all. They can't.
0: They pick money?
3: They pick clients.
1: Okay. You know what else they pick?
0: What?
1: Beats. They pick beats as well. I'm telling you, man, Tay Keith was literally a young legend in the game. Now, this next artist, Didi, I think you're going to look at me a little sideways.
0: Okay.
1: But it does get the party started. Anytime the ladies hear this one, they start repeating it they damn self.
4: Get it sexy.
0: Get it sexy. You right. My grown ass be saying it too. Come on, son.
1: Stop playing.
3: What'd you say?
0: Hey. I love it.
1: Ladies love this song. You can hate it all you want to, fellas.
0: No, I don't hate it. I don't.
3: He ran the summer with that.
0: I have to admit, yes. I do like that one right there. Get everybody saying, get it sexy.
1: Shout out Big Sexy, Sexy Red. Now, him and Sexy Red do have a little bit of drama with each other because he said he wasn't getting paid for a lot of the songs that he produced for Sexy Red. But that did not stop the classics that they made. Okay, you might not like the Sexy Red joint, but I know you're going to remember this one because your kids was doing the dance all damn summer long.

0: three songs under his belt.
1: And worked with some legendary artists.
0: Absolutely. 100%. 100%. Now, another legendary artist that he worked with was Meek Mill. Now, once Meek Mill and Drake got back on good terms, the first person they tapped into was Tay Keith because he produced this song for both of them.

0: one, Going Bad, Meek Mill, Drake. That is the song that they actually squashed the beef over.
1: It was the greatest rekindleship song ever.
0: Yeah.
2: Rekindleship.
1: It was, though.
0: It was so good, you had to make a word
1: right.
0: of it.
1: Exactly.
2: Yeah. That's how good.
0: But you the know, word sound real.
2: Yeah, rekindleship?
0: Rekindleship.
2: No, it didn't.
0: It don't?
2: It does, too. I'm
0: going to tell you this. You better enunciate when you say it.
2: Yeah, you're right.
0: Because you can't rekindleship.
2: Sorry, I said it three times.
0: No. Because I like my job.
1: Rekindle.
2: Right.
0: And I started to, too, but I like my job. So, shouts out to Tay Keith, man. Legendary producer in the game. Rest in peace to him. He will be severely missed in the hip-hop industry.
1: Do we know what happened?
0: Not yet. Not 100% yet. But there are rumors out there.
2: All right. Thank you very much for that. I appreciate that. All right. It's Didi in the morning.

0: by a freshman in Kansas history.
1: With the third pick, the Memphis Grizzlies select Cameron Boozer from Duke University.
0: He is the son of two-time NBA All-Star and NCAA champion Carlos Boozer, but it was his mom who drove him to every single practice, every tournament, helped him find all of his trainers. He, of course, played with his twin brother, Caden, at Duke as well.
2: Nice.
3: Man, that's messed up. They said his father is Carlos Boozer, but his mama is the one that got him there because she drove him everywhere he needed to go.
2: Mm-mm. Real talk.
4: Well, you got to think about the dad was still in the NBA when he was...
3: He just inherited the skills from daddy, and then mama did the rest.
2: Made sure she molded him into the man she is. Yeah.
3: That's what I heard.
4: Well, daddy was on still in the NBA when he was growing up, man. So that's all.
3: Not necessarily.
4: Yeah, don't give it up. Don't do that.
2: Stop.
4: Don't do that.
3: What?
4: The man got traded about three times, man. Man was out there trying to provide.
2: He was trying.

0: you need to know to start your day. That's coming up. And then, of course, we got a dope discussion about Jay-Z's relationship with Target. We want you to hear that. Mm-hmm. And $1,000 is on the way. It's going to be another more
1: being real. You're waking up with Dee Dee in the morning.

0: Dub, this the big homie Bay Bay, the big fish from K104. 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

0: hip hop and R&B. There it is, your wake up mix. Shouts out, DJ Steve Nice. Yep, it's 6:08. Yep.
1: That was your karaoke song that he played that last one, wasn't it?
0: It was, that right there.
2: Yeah. What did he say in that?
0: Life like a beginner and this only beginning. That's I'm on top of the mountain, puffing on clouds and still beginning.
1: Yeah, she knows.
2: That's
1: Go ahead. DJ rap.
3: She
1: speak Young Thuganese, don't
0: man.
1: She?
0: For real.
2: I like that.
3: I'm impressed.
0: Let me tell you why. Because the first time I heard it, I was like, huh?
3: Yeah.
0: So you did your homework.
3: Yeah.
0: I had to find the lyric. What is this man saying?
1: Look him up.
2: That one of them lyrics, you got to write all that down and remember.
0: Good morning, everybody. Good morning to J. Cruz.
3: Buenos dias.
0: Hey, good morning, Trey G.
1: Hey, good morning, good morning.
0: And good morning to comedian J.J. Williams.
2: Good morning, good morning, good morning, good people.
0: Ariel Grimes here. She's here to tell us about our weather this morning. Good morning, Ariel.
4: Good morning, Dee Dee.
0: Good morning.
4: J.J. just took me down like nostalgia, saying like, write the lyrics out. Do you remember me?
2: Yeah,
4: you don't have to listen to the song yourself or write the lyrics out.
0: I just go to A to Z lyrics on
4: That's crazy.
1: A to Z leaks.
4: Well, it's going to be another beautiful day in the DFW. Very hot, just like yesterday. Slightly less humid. So okay. I'm going to be grateful for that. Because we don't have any more rain in the forecast, I think, till next week. But we are on the rise. It's going to be 100 by like Sunday, Monday, y'all. It's hot, hot. So be careful.
1: Can we also shout out? You got a Goosebumps shirt on. I love it.
4: I do.
1: I love it. It's a Goosebumps shirt.
4: I'm hoping. I put the Goosebumps on hoping I get Goosebumps. My AC cut off last night, Dee Dee. My AC broke last night. I don't know what happened. I looked at my unit. It said 80 degrees in my house. I said no.
1: Hate to see it.
4: I said no.
0: Did y'all see they say over in, is it Paris or something? Anybody see this where they said it was 110 degrees and they don't even have air conditioning in their home and stuff?
2: Oh, Lord.
0: They said people were jumping in just pools, just jumping in.
3: Anybody's pool.
0: But 110 degrees.
1: Right? Yeah.
0: That's but the way we going. I'm nervous.
4: That's what it's been feeling like because of humidity. Literally, that's what it said. Feels like 110 yesterday.
0: Yeah, yesterday I felt like I could cut the humidity. I walked out.
1: Facts.
0: Right? It was thick.
1: Yes,
0: it was
1: indeed.
0: Thick.
2: Right.
1: Yeah. Yes, indeed.
0: All right, let's get right into our
5: five, four, three, two,
6: number one. The five things you need to know right now on Dee Dee in the Morning.
0: Uh-oh, here we go. Y'all see what's going on now with Austin Metcalf's father? He now is bashing Carmelo Anthony's family for not reaching out. Take a listen.
7: I was hoping we could show the world this wasn't a racial divide thing, that we could kind of close the gap instead of widening it. But at that point, they'd obviously retained the services of Dominique Alexander, a convicted baby-shaking felon advocate who decided to throw me out of the press conference, had me removed by police, and then proceeded to gaslight me that I shouldn't have been there, and it was not dignified to my son or myself. That's when they took it from

0: any type of remorse, which they did not show, to the fact of now we're going to play the race card. And now we're going to politicize this.
1: Mm. Boy, you just keep showing your true colors, don't you?
2: Don't even know. I'm going, well, I mean.
1: Yeah, keep showing your true colors. I hope they use all that during that appeal.
2: Right, we've seen some videos of the father and certain things he said.
3: Yeah, horrendous, yeah.
2: I agree with that.
4: All right. Well, ladies and gentlemen, y'all know the NBA draft did take place last night on ESPN. A lot of kids' lives got changed. Now, shout out to the Dallas Mavericks. You know, the Dallas Mavericks, they had two picks in the first round, man, which was good. They had the number 9 pick and the last pick, man. And

0: of Michigan.
1: Reuniting here with his head coach, Dusty May. And all of his averages jumped from his freshman year at Illinois to his sophomore season at Michigan. And he chose Michigan in part because of the development for the NBA. Dusty May kind of looking like a proud pops there. Morez Johnson Jr., he had a double-double in the championship game against UConn.
2: I mean, he's a defensive weapon out on the floor. He's a powerful athlete.

0: Elite player in college, man, but you know, hey, he got drafted, man. He talked about it.
1: Perez, how much do you think your coach had a little bit to do with this pick?
2: This is second day. I think he had a little bit, but not too much in this, but it's crazy, man. We got work to do. Back to work. This moment means a lot to me. I've been thinking about this since I was a little kid. Dallas always been a place I wanted to go, and it's insane that I'm actually going to Dallas.
1: So what do you think about following Coach May?

0: truck after it wrecked in Southeast Texas. It was hauling beehives.
1: Oh, yeah.
0: Beehives. So millions.
1: Millions. And they were like all over the trees everywhere. There's videos everywhere. There's a lot of bees.
0: So you're going to see a lot of bees. So listen, in this area right now, this story is really buzzing.
2: Okay. So wait, what area? Is it here in Dallas?
0: Southeast Texas.
2: Oh.
0: Yeah, I know. It's just
3: a dad joke.
0: You might see. I just wanted to do it so I could say the buzzing part, but you didn't.
3: Uh-oh.
2: I want everybody that's listening. He did that story just to say the buzzing part.
1: The dad joke.
3: Damn it, man.
2: Hey, but, forget but if you thought it was interesting. Though. He just wanted to say
0: it is interesting.
2: The buzzing part.
3: Yeah. Can we talk about colleges in the DFW, man?
4: Come on.
3: They say they ranked the list, actually, of colleges in Texas. The best community colleges in the state of Texas.
0: Hey.
3: Top 10. Amarillo College came in at number 10. Mm. Tyler Junior College came in at number 9. Now, I know a lot of people that be going to TJC after they graduate high school.
4: Not TJC.
3: TJC.
4: Well, yeah, I'm at TJC, bro.
3: Number 7 was Houston Community College. Number 6 was actually Tarrant Community College. Shout out to everybody in Tarrant County. San Jacinto College came in at number 5. I just like the name, San Jacinto.
0: That's cool,
3: the top 3 colleges in Texas were actually Collin College.
0: I don't like Collin College. I have issues.
3: Why?
0: I don't like them.
3: That's crazy. Austin Community College came in at number 2. And the number 1 community colleges in Texas went to none other than Dallas Community Colleges. DCCD.
4: Hey, that's what's up.
1: Real quick, my mama works at TCC, so big shout out to her.
3: Oh, for real?
1: Yeah. She'll help y'all get in there.
3: Shout out to Terry County.
1: Yeah.
2: All right.
4: Well, go on back, Didi.
3: Yeah. She owed them folks some money, so they still looking for her.
4: Yeah, for real.
3: We've been looking for you anyway.
2: Yeah. 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
4: 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I don't think you're going to love this, Mesquite. Your highway's still closed due to construction on 635 LBJ Freeway southbound between Town East Boulevard and Highway 80. It's about a 15-minute delay with stop traffic on 30. That's not going anywhere for a little bit. North Richland Hills, your roadway is still reduced to one lane on North Loop 820 eastbound at Boulevard 26. You got stop traffic from Denton Highway. Plus, there's an accident, so only the right lane gets by. That's a 45-minute backup.
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4: Yeah, sleep wasn't easy for us last night. AC cut off, and you know it's hot outside. It's already 80 right now in downtown Fort Worth. It's going to be another warm one in the DFW. 95 for the high, 78 for the low, just like yesterday, but slightly less humid. Slightly. That's your weather and traffic. 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

0: Well, good morning. It's Dee Dee in the morning, guys. Listen, we're going to play our $1,000 minute game. We have us a contestant, but hold on.
1: Woo-woo.
0: Let's talk right now, fellas.
1: Mm-hmm.
0: They say there are at least six foods.
2: Mm-mm.
0: Six.
2: Mm-mm.
0: That will give you flatulence.
2: Oh,
0: they
2: man.
0: They will have you.
1: Oh.
0: You know,
2: oh,
0: Putin.
2: God. Okay.
0: Well, I didn't say the word.
2: Yeah, we don't need the sound
0: I said
2: effects.
0: Putin.
2: Yeah.
3: For me, it's
0: not
3: cheese.
0: Vladimir.
2: I'm about to say like Vladimir.
0: Not Vladimir. But, you know, I used to say it to my mom. Ooh, I pooted.
2: Oh, my God.
0: All right. So what will make you poop, guys? What is it? Give me some food you think.
1: Apples.
0: No, that ain't on there.
1: Coffee.
0: No, that ain't on
2: Cruz
0: there.
2: Cruz said cheese at
1: well,
2: first,
1: for
2: too.
1: Me, if you're lactose intolerant, obviously. Yeah.
0: Nope, that ain't on
2: ain't
0: there.
2: Ain't on there?
1: Okay.
2: Broccoli? Like
0: no,
2: some kind of like leafy green
0: no.
2: cabbage or something
0: cabbage
2: like that.
0: Cabbage is on there. There you go, cabbage. Oh. You got one.
2: Ooh, that cabbage starts sitting on their stomach. You get
0: yeah.
2: the.
0: Yeah.
3: Hey, doesn't you're... that dress?
2: Yes.
0: Well, he did say, Cruz, you said what? Dairy? Did you say
1: I did
0: dairy?
1: I said dairy, yeah.
0: Okay,
1: yeah,
0: you're right.
1: Okay,
0: milk.
1: So dairy.
2: Okay,
1: milk.
2: That's okay, two.
1: That's
2: beans.
1: Two. Yeah, yeah.
2: I know beans.
0: Beans, that's three.
2: Beans got to be on
0: okay,
2: the list.
0: Three.
2: Mm-hmm. I don't know. What processed foods like chips and stuff
0: nope.
2: like that? Nah. Mm-hmm.
1: Meat.
0: Y'all need to be careful now, Trey. You, especially you when you go out on a date. Here they are, the top six foods that make you fart.
2: I know not chicken.
0: Make you fart, they said.
2: Oh,
0: beans.
2: God. Uh-huh.
0: Corn.
2: Damn.
0: I didn't know they.
2: I love some
0: bell
2: corn.
0: Peppers.
1: Really?
2: Ain't no big fan.
0: Cauliflower.
2: Yeah, cauliflower. Okay.
0: Cabbage and milk.
2: Who the hell eating cauliflower? What? Have you ever had cauliflower wings?
1: Yes. The nuggets or whatever?
2: Can't
1: they're
2: do
1: not
2: it.
1: Bad.
2: Can't do
1: they're
2: it. Yeah. Can't, I can't get it out of my head. It's not meat.
0: All right. Okay.
4: On a grand, get it done in 60 seconds.
2: Yes.
4: 60 seconds. A minute to win with the $1,000 minute game. A Dee Dee in the morning exclusive.
0: Now, the one thing I did do one time, vegan, somebody brought us here at the radio station, and it was vegan nachos, and they were the best
2: oh,
0: I had.
1: Still
2: yeah.
1: love them.
0: They really were good.
2: They
0: you
2: were.
0: Tell.
2: They
0: now,
2: was
0: that
2: good.
0: You couldn't tell wasn't no meat.
2: Facts.
0: But I'm with you, Trey. Every now and then, I remember somebody gave me a hamburger, and they were like, it's portobello mushroom. It tastes like portobello mushroom. It don't taste like no damn burger.
2: Hell nah, it's bean.
0: Yeah. Hey, good morning. Hi. Who's this?
5: Shivana.
2: Shivana.
0: All right, welcome to the show, Shivana. Tell us a little bit about you.
5: Okay, first, I have, I'm very religious. I'm just happy and I'm just love to be alive.
2: I know,
5: and,
0: good, I know.
2: Be
0: come on, Shivana. Shivana said, I'm happy
2: better.
0: To be alive.
2: You better
0: well,
2: be
0: sweetie,
2: happy.
0: Sweetie, listen,
2: alive.
0: Let's try to get you an extra $1,000 while we all alive today.
2: Come
0: let's
2: on.
0: Let's hit this thing. Here we go.
6: DJ. J. Cruz. JJ from The Sip.
7: Trey G.
6: J. Cruz. $20 bonus.
1: All right, girl, so check it out. I don't know if you know the rules, but I'm about to tell you. So I'm going to read you a question. If you don't know the answer, just say pass. Hurry up. Save time because you only got a minute. I'll come back to the question that you passed up. You got it?
5: I got it.
1: The ones that you know, you answer quickly. You got it?
5: Okay.
1: All right, girl, here we go. When it comes to barbecues, do you prefer ribs or brisket?
5: Brisket.
1: What's your favorite side dish for a cookout?
5: Potato salad.
1: Which fast food spot has the slogan "Eat Fresh"?
5: Subway.
1: Which rapper called Versus Battles "Poor People Activities"?
5: Pass.
1: President Trump has been trying to keep which monument clean in Washington, D.C.?
5: Pass.
1: How old is Kanye West?
5: 52, 53, 54.
1: What was the third question I asked you? Third. Who on the morning show is a jewelry collector?
5: KG.
1: What does ETA stand for?

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1: Spell the word optimistic.
0: O-P-T-I-M-I-S-T-I-C.
1: Which rapper called Versus Battles Poe People Activity? All right, you got 4 out of 10, Shavonna. 4 out of 10. Here's what you missed, all right? Which rapper called the Versus Battles Poor People Activities? T.I. President Trump has been trying to keep which monument clean in Washington, D.C.? The Lincoln Reflecting Pool. How old is Kanye West? He's 49. What was the third question that J. Cruz asked? It was, which fast food spot has the slogan, Eat Fresh? Let me see. Who on the morning show is a jewelry collector? J. Cruz. And what does ETA stand for? Estimated time of arrival.
2: Hey.
1: So you got 4 out of 10. You're going to get $10 every correct answer. We added up as $40, but you spun the wheel and got an extra $20. $60.
2: All right.
0: Thank you, Jesus. Thank you, guys.
1: $60. Shavonna, tell everybody the show. They let you play the $1,000 minute game.
0: BD in the morning.
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3: Couple issues I know people are not happy about. Mesquite, you got roadwork clearance in progress on 635 LBJ Freeway southbound between Town East Boulevard and Highway 80. It stopped traffic from 30 with a 5-minute delay. Out in Sanger, your highway is closed due to road construction. That's I-35 northbound between FM 455 Chapman and Bells Road. It stopped traffic from Keaton Road, also a 5-minute backup. They should be trying to get that open back up right about now. 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Weather details are pretty much the same the rest of the week, all right? 95 for the high, 78 for the low. We're going to be the mid to upper 90s, getting closer and closer to 100 by Sunday. Humidity cut back a little bit because there's no more rain chances right now, but UV is still real bad, so protect your skin. And if you step outside, prepare yourself. It's already 79 in Cedar Hill. That's your weather and traffic. 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

0: I was just saying off the air how much I like Drake, right?
1: Right.
0: And I like the fact that anybody ever noticed that when Drake sings, it's about the same. He doesn't go up, high, low. It's like really monotone.
2: He better.
0: And I like it, though.
2: Yeah.
0: And it's very distinct.
1: You be so shady.
0: No, that's distinct. And same thing with Tim's. Tim's to me doesn't go any higher or lower.
3: No. Her voice, you don't think she like, has any?
0: You never hear her sing a
1: so
0: high
1: Drake
0: note.
1: Drake never raises his voice in none of his songs. Do it.
0: Very rare. When does he raise his voice, Trey?
1: I don't know.
0: He doesn't.
1: That is a weird what about Tim's? Thing to keep track of.
0: What about singer Tim's? Does she ever?
1: She does. I know what you need. Get away from me.
3: Hey.
1: She raises her voice sometimes.
0: Y'all gonna start listening. I go, Didi may be right on this.
1: You gonna stop hating.
0: It's not hate. Tim's, I hate that.
3: Drake.
0: You know what? Just because somebody has an observation and notices that somebody sings like if you had a line, it just goes straight across.
1: But there's nothing wrong with that.
0: And
1: it's still appealing to the ear.
0: And I agree.
1: But you be trying to be funny, boy.
4: So Drake sing, he raps flatline.
1: Crazy. Slanderous. Okay,
0: all right.
4: I get it.
0: Hey, listen, but we love it though.
4: Yeah.
0: Dre, I just have to make an observation. I mean, I let you hear a little baby, and he sounds like he got mush mouth sometimes.
1: See, leave me alone.
0: Hey, real quick, you wanted to shout something out.
1: Yes. I actually went to the movies last night.
0: You did? What you gonna see?
1: I went to a movie screening for Supergirl.
0: Oh, gosh.
1: Yeah, how Supergirl. Was it? It was good.
0: Was it really?
1: It was worth the see. Cruz, I know you're a big superhero fan.
3: Yeah, I'm worried about Supergirl, so you're giving it props.
1: I do. I give it props. I think it's worth going to see. I actually went to AMC 15, which is the one in North Park.
3: Yeah.
1: Okay. I ain't been to that movie theater in years. Mm. I'm talking about years, and I see why.
3: Not only do you go by yourself, he picks like random ones.
0: Why?
1: Well, no, that's where the screening was.
0: Yeah,
1: because it's so packed.
0: Oh, yeah.
1: I don't like one thing I don't like, I love going to a good movie. One thing I don't like is going to a packed movie theater.
4: Yeah.
1: It takes forever to get your popcorn, your hot dog. It's already $86 to get you some food and a drink from the movie theater. Now it takes you forever to get the food, too. I don't like that.
0: Okay, so what did you think of Supergirl on a scale of 1 to 10, 10 being the best?
1: I thought it was a good movie. It wasn't better than Superman. If you are a fan of superhero movies, you will like this movie. If you like superhero movies, you will like
3: this
1: movie.
3: I'm just worried there's too much like Guardians of the Galaxy, no?
1: Nah.
0: That's what I wondered, too. I saw the preview.
1: It do kind of be in that same vein, but it does have its own lane, too.
3: Yeah.
1: Just go see it. I gave it about a 7 out of 10.
0: Nice.
1: I gave it about a 7 out of 10. Like I said, it was a good storyline, good plot.
3: Pretty super.
0: You know, oh, God.
1: Dad jokes.
3: Yeah. Go ahead, Diddy. What were you about to say?
0: Nothing.
3: So go see Superman.
1: Go see Supergirl. Yeah,
3: see Supergirl.
1: Go see Supergirl. It's actually a really good movie. I will go see it.
4: Is she fine?
0: No.
4: He's
0: You ever seen the previews?
3: Mr. Dusty's in it. The guy who always looks dirty. Jason Momoa.
1: Yeah. Do you like Jason Momoa?
0: No, I don't. Not anymore. Every time I see him, he looks like he needs a bath. Every time. I want to scrub him down.
3: That's why I brought it up.
0: And it ain't in a sexual way. I want to get a washcloth and some Dove.
1: Oh, God.
0: And I just want to scrub his face, feet, everything.
4: He looked like he smelled like Aquaman.
0: Don't he?
1: Shut up.
0: Oil.
4: I like, man, get back in the water.
1: He even dirtier in this movie.
0: Is he really?
1: Yeah, he even dirtier.
0: He used to be so handsome and sexy, and all of a sudden now he just wants to be a dirt bag. I don't understand.
1: Yeah, yeah. He was good in it, though. I'll tell you that.
0: Nice to know. You give it a 7 out of 10. All right, here we go, y'all. Time for the Mad Minute.
5: Here's another Mad Minute prank call.
6: Hello.
5: On Didi in the Morning.
0: Sandy, you hit us up and said you're going to make somebody mad, huh?
7: Yeah.
0: Who are you going to make mad?
7: I'll make my mama mad.
0: Uh-oh.
7: I'm going to tell her that the rent people called me and said that they tired of her rent being late.
0: Here we go. Let's call your mama.
7: Hello?
8: Mama.
7: What? Didn't you pay them people that rent?
8: Yeah, why?
7: They called me and said that you was $400 short and they tired of you being late. And if you don't come up with an extra $1,000, you got to get out by Friday.
8: Well, we'll be getting out by Friday then because I don't have it.
7: Did you mess up the money and didn't give it to them at all?
8: Yes. Send it up. I paid them with every month.
7: Well, something ain't right. You want to talk to the lady?
8: Yeah.
7: Ma'am.
0: Maddie, I need to talk to you real quick. It looks like you're short here. I'm filling in for Michelle. And it looks like you're short on your rent. And we're going to have to come and put you out by Friday. You have to get all of your belongings and move them out because we're going to take ownership of the property.
8: Oh, y'all take ownership of the problem. Mr. Man never did call me. Let me call him.
0: Ma'am, lower your voice. Lower your voice. Could you calm down, okay?
8: Okay, let me call
0: him. No, let me talk to you and how we're going to proceed. What we're going to do is we will rent you a U-Haul, and we will make sure that you get all of your things and all of your belongings and all of your old hats and wigs and shoes and everything else you have, and we'll make sure we take it out of your home, and then you will get out today by 3 p.m.
8: You're going to have
7: I can't get out of no.
0: I'm sorry. What did you call me a bitch?
7: I don't know what Mr. Man is doing with my money, but I send it in. I got my receipts for every month that I send my money.
0: Ma'am, can you please shut the fuck up?
7: Bitch, no. You shut the fuck up.
0: No, ma'am. I believe.
7: And I'm getting out at no fucking 3 o'clock today.
0: You have to get out. You've got to get. Ma'am. Sandy, talk to your mama.
7: Mom? What? Why are you cussing them people out? Why don't you tell me to shut the fuck up?
0: Yeah, I can hear you, Maddie. You on the Mad Minute?
2: Yeah!
0: It's a prank call.
7: Don't give me no heart attack.
0: Y'all give it up for Sandy and her mama, Maddie.
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0: woman.
1: K104, hip hop and R&B. Good morning. It's Dee Dee in the morning. It is now 6:49. We got to get into our hot topics right now, y'all. We got to get to the hot topics because did you hear? People are still talking about the Knicks and their decision to go to the White House. Want to know what your thoughts are? We'll get into it right now. Let's go.
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1: First thing to talk about would have to be FIFA. You all see what's going on with FIFA. They're now saying that FIFA now is fueling a big business boom here.
4: Between the matches, fan events, parades, Arlington businesses are feeling the boom.
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4: 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Revenue is up by 170% compared to this time last year. 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
4: The last game in Arlington is on July 14th.
1: July 14th.
7: Interesting.
1: I know.
7: Okay, right on.
1: Mm-hmm. This has been exciting, though. Yeah. The husband is watching it every single night. Of course he did, because you know he used to play soccer.
8: Yeah. My son just told me, I didn't realize. He said, it's still 72 matches going on in the World Cup. I didn't know it was that many. Damn.
7: Yeah. Mm-hmm. Japan, Lord. I believe Japan and Sweden is supposed to be here. Yeah, I guess either today or tomorrow. I think it might be tomorrow, but Japan and Sweden are supposed to be playing here next. And I heard that it's going to be packed with Japanese fans.
8: Oh, hell yeah.
7: I heard it. And they love Dallas.
1: Yeah.
7: Dallas, Texas barbecue, brisket, all that. Oh, they have.
1: They said that a lot of these folks that are here are finding out, and that people here in America need to be thankful for where we live because you're seeing a lot of the visitors be like tripping on all the food, the restaurants, the weather. I mean, they tripping on everything. Yeah.
7: They so appreciative.
1: Right.
7: Yeah. They so appreciative.
1: Here's the other thing I noticed, though. Watching the World Cup, it made me realize, again, I told y'all this, we are the global majority.
7: Yeah.
1: When you look up team, you see somebody of color. It's everybody of color.
7: Yeah. Yeah. Yeah. 100%. I saw somebody on Instagram. They was like, basically, the World Cup is which Africans are, like, better than yours. You know what I'm saying? Like, because most of the time on a lot of these teams, they have African, like, descended players who are, like, the best.
1: Yeah.
7: Or who are top, besides, like, a couple teams.
9: Yeah.
7: It's just like, dang.
1: But I mean, just besides it being, you know, African, black, or whatever, I'm saying in general, when you start paying attention to the color of everyone on this planet, they say the majority are black and brown people of color.
7: Yeah, true enough.
1: And we sitting up here and letting a smaller majority try to tell us different, and we got to all come together on that and realize.
9: True. I was just looking at a story about how the World Cup has some racism in it with some of the African teams get treated. You can even see it this year. The one Capo de Verde should have got this call and they could have won the game, but they didn't.
7: Yeah, that's a lot of it.
9: Yeah.
1: By the way, speaking of sports, anybody see this with Kyrie Irving?
8: Yeah, my man Kyrie, man, the point guard of the Dallas Mavericks. Now, you know he played with LeBron in 2016 championship team. Mm. Well, LeBron, man, he took some of the players over to Scotland to celebrate the 10-year anniversary, and Kyrie wasn't there. So a lot of people have been wondering why. Is the relationship cool or off base or anything? Well, Kyrie, he shut it down.
10: Me and my teammates, me and my brothers who played on the Cavs, bro, we are good. We are more than good. Me and my teammates who won a championship together in 2016, we are straight, y'all. All right? It's all love. And when I get back to the States, I'm going to pop in with them. We're going to chop it up. We're going to have a great time.
8: So Kyrie's on gone. He gone, huh? He out the country,
9: too. He scheduled vacation. That's the only reason why he didn't.
1: Anybody believe it?
8: I mean...
7: I believe
8: Kyrie probably in Scotland too, on the other side of the island, though. The city or something.
1: Yeah, I'm just trying to understand. Like, they all get together, and all the guys there didn't. Who was it? J.R. Smith said one is missing. Everybody is saying something about it.
8: Yeah.
1: They said something. So I'm just curious. Do y'all believe that it's all good?
8: Yes. Yes.
1: Hold on. Isn't it legendary that Kyrie didn't want to play up under LeBron?
7: Yeah, but I think they had squashed it. At least for like a little while. I don't think it's as heightened as it once was.
8: Okay. Yeah.
7: I think they are a lot cooler than they used to be.
1: Okay.
7: I think Kyrie had to do a lot of growing in that situation.
1: Yeah, they cool enough, Kyrie's like, we cool, but I ain't cool enough to go on vacation with you.
8: Yeah. And then when you look at some of the videos, what they was doing over in Scotland, I don't think that's Kyrie vibe no more.
1: Yeah, I agree.
7: Right.
8: I don't think that's his vibe no more. You know, he got the long earring and the feathers. And,

0: the shoes.
1: The shoes, moccasins, with the shingles. The moccasins. Everything, man, you know.
0: He going to get you here. Yeah.
1: You know, he doing yoga now. Yeah. And, you know, he playing curling. And... Yeah. Yeah. They were there playing spade, backgammon, yeah, yeah. Drinking.
2: Yeah, and dominoes. That ain't real, Kyrie. Man. Yeah, that ain't Kyrie. All right. Hey, finally, this is a sad story. You know, we've been hearing about Money Long and her health issues. Did anybody hear the latest?
3: Yeah. Basically, they saying Money Long did an interview the other day, and she was opening up about having to have basically an operation where she got two of her lungs replaced.
4: I knew something was wrong, and when I woke up in the hospital, I felt so much better. Obviously, they had done whatever they needed to do to just kind of get me stable. But then all the doctors came in. It was like six people, a pulmonologist, rheumatologist. There was like three pulmonary doctors, the ECMO. And they're all like, you need a transplant. And I'm like, well, it sounds like you guys have a time. Like, how long do I have to live? And they go, a week. And my jaw dropped. Literally, I was like, that's rude. But they were kind of like just wanting me to like, hey, this is not a joke. You need to make a choice. You can either go to hospice or you can get these lungs. Like the ego and the vanity was just like, but what about my voice? You know, what's going to happen? But then, you know, I look at my son and I think about like how much more life that I have to live. And I think just quality of life was first.
3: Wow.
2: Isn't that sad, though, y'all?
3: Very much so. Very much so. And scary.
2: It's very.
3: Just to think, a doctor walk into the room and say, you got a week to live.
2: And your whole life changes.
3: Yeah.
2: You know.
5: That's crazy. And it went down in 2025, and some of us had no clue that this woman went through this.
1: Right. Man. Sure.
2: Yeah. It's one of those celebs who kept her private life private.
1: Right.
2: That's rare. Everybody want to tell you everything that's going on in their life on social media.
3: Right.
2: And that's rare. All right. Hey, listen, those are your hot topics. Coming up later, J.J. Williamson's going to get some stings. Some sings. I don't know. I was trying to say stuff.
0: Some sings.
2: And then things.
0: J.J. Williamson going to get some sings off his chest.
3: Yeah, you did.
2: Oh, you're a hater over there.
3: Huh. Because soon somebody else messes up in the room.
2: Oh, wow.
0: What'd you say?
2: Oh, I see what this is today, Trey.
3: Yeah.
2: All right, listen, J.J. Williamson, he's going to get some stuff off his chest. Getting ready for another edition of
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7: 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You're checking out Dee Dee in the morning.

0: up? This the big homie Bay, the big fish from K104. 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
4: Carrollton, looks like you're dealing with a deadly semi crash that shut down parts of I-35E. That includes Louisville, I-35E southbound between Highway 121 Sam Rayburn Tollway and Highway 190 Bush Turnpike. An oil tanker did blow up. It stopped traffic from FM 3040 over a 20-minute delay. You need to find an alternate route. If you're out in Arlington, you're dealing with an accident. Two lanes are blocked on Highway 287 Mansfield-Fort Worth southbound at Kendall Sublet. It's stop-and-go traffic from Little Road. It's a 10-minute delay. You are having to get around on the right shoulder. 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Doesn't really matter where you at in the city. You know it's going to be a hot day in the DF Dub. Plus, UV is extreme, so you need to protect your skin from that sun, okay? Temperatures hitting highs around 95. Lows only dropping down to about 78. You know, it's going to feel warmer than that, but it's not as humid as yesterday, so I'm happy. Right now, it's about 80 in Pleasant Grove. That's your weather and traffic. 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

0: It's Didi in the morning. Good morning to you. Guys, I need to ask you a question because I found some information. I was telling you guys something about this whole Jay-Z and Target.
1: Yeah, okay.
0: Right, situation.
1: Okay, right.
0: So we all know that, you know, last year, and some people are still ongoing, this ongoing boycott of Target. And so then it came out a couple of weeks ago that Jay-Z is going to exclusively sell his album. What is it? Reasonable Doubt.
2: His first album.
0: He's brought it back out. What is it? A 20-year anniversary.
2: Yep.
0: And so he's going to sell it exclusively at Target. Mm-hmm. And it got a lot of backlash from a lot of people. Everybody's like, no, forget Target. We're still boycotting. Da, da, da, da, da. All right. So I heard a rumor that Target went out and hired a team of African-American women to bring them back and to bring them back into our community, right? Mm.
1: Wow.
0: So my question would be, if you are Jay-Z and these women came to you and said, hey, will you sell your

0: succeed.
1: Can succeed, which I get that.
0: Me
1: I get
0: too,
1: that.
0: And that's where I say it's great.
1: But you
2: don't
1: you,
2: do it.
1: You got to have some stipulations.
0: But
1: with
0: here's a question.
1: It's
0: here's
1: a little
0: thing.
1: Too selfless.
0: Okay, but here's the other thing, guys. Exactly. As we sit here and worry about them, right? Target.
1: Yeah.
0: Take a.

0: Jeff Bezos ain't doing nothing. He ain't hired no team of African-American women to bring anything back. Hell, if anything, I heard he fired them all.
1: But at least he did come out and say, I don't think that people make them swinging for the common man.
0: Okay. Again, go look and see who's making moves over there. And you'll find out at least Target is trying. They're hiring a team. I'm telling you, you ain't going to see no team over there.
1: But that's a different that's a whole other conversation.
0: But they're all doing the same thing, but at least Target is trying to bring it back and say, right. Hey, we messed up. We're going to try to make it right. I like what Jay-Z's. I'm telling you, if it's true that what I heard, that it was a group of women, a team, that Target has hired, and he's now trying to look out for, because we got to look out for each other, y'all.
2: Now, I'm telling you that Target get these women to bring us back, and we come back. Don't start treating the women that you brought onto this team to get us back.
0: Don't dispose of them. Yeah. Make them disposable.
2: Make sure you continue to do what you're supposed to
1: do. You need
2: some
1: stipulations and transparency.
0: Because let me tell you what I also do, and we'll have to talk about this another time, but really what Jay-Z is trying to do and what they say we all need to be doing in our community is creating our own ecosystem. We buying and doing stuff for each other to understand how we're going to survive in this game.
1: Absolutely.
0: So that's why I say I applaud him, and I'm going to go buy the album now that I found that out.
1: Okay, I get it. I do understand. I get it, but my God. All man. Right.
2: Well, hey, well, don't buy it because I burn it for you.
0: All right.
1: I burn it.
0: That's old school. It's DD in the morning.
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1: Hey, what's happening? 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
4: I'm attorney Mark Frankel. When you're injured in a car wreck, talking to the

0: All right, good morning. It's Dee Dee in the morning. And listen, I would have some music for you right now. We're getting ready to play a game, like a, you know, like, what do they call it? Like a game show. But none of our music and stuff don't work around here anymore.
1: Oh, I got asthma. You better come on.
2: Yeah.
1: Hurry up. You better come on. I got asthma. I got one more in. Hold on.
0: Go ahead.
2: Ooh, boy. That needle on that record player is dusty.
0: Yeah. Thank you. Thank you. Thank you for that, Trey. I appreciate it. And there goes our theme music. Okay. Boy. Hey, we're getting ready to play Black Music Royalty Check.
2: All right.
0: This is round three. We played it as we are celebrating Black Music Month, and you guys had to figure out who's the king of this, queen of that, and blah, blah, blah, blah, blah, blah. Are we ready?
1: Come on.
0: Here's the deal. You guys got to name the artist, name their music royalty title, and if you get it wrong, somebody in the room can steal.
1: I hate this game.
0: Grab your bells, fellas. Grab your bells. And here we go. There it is. Black Music Royalty Check. Here it is. I need you guys to take a listen at this and tell me who it is and what their title is. Here we go.
1: Okay, I got one.
0: Okay.
1: I might have an answer.
0: Trey, you have a bell?
3: Ding, ding, ding.
0: Okay.
1: It's Foley art today. It's Foley today. Is it Usher? And then his title is the King of R&B.
0: That is correct.
1: Yeah.
0: I don't know. We got a lot of kings here.
2: Damn, Terry.
1: Oh, damn. Kings.
0: It's a lot of kings. Because I thought, who? R. Kelly supposed to be the king of R&B? Jacquees supposed to be the king of R&B? Bobby Brown. So yeah. It's the king's court. Damn.
1: Yes,
0: all right. Here's another one. Here we go. Take a listen to this.
4: Is it worth it? Let me work it.
1: Oh, Lord.
2: Missy Elliott, queen of rap.
0: No.
2: Hip hop.
0: But there it is.
2: Hip hop.
0: Right. You got that one. All right. So Trey got the first. JJ got the next one. And J. Cruz, you are not on the board.
2: I've never seen J. Cruz with a zero.
0: I know. I have. Zero. Stop it. All right. Here we go. Take a listen to this one.
5: Hold up.
0: All right, Trey G.
1: Okay, I know that's Nate Dogg.
0: Okay.
1: That's Nate Dogg, and he is the king of hooks.
0: That is correct.
1: Yeah, king the king of hooks.
6: Good job. Oh,
1: yeah, I know that one.
6: Hey. I was going to steal it if you didn't say it.
1: He may have been dethroned by Drake, though.
0: You think?
1: Drake,
6: oh, he might.
1: Drake is a monster when it comes to hooks.
2: So he could be a rapper and still be king of hooks?
6: Yes.
2: I just thought you only strictly did hooks.
1: Well, Nate Dogg got some music on his own,
0: don't
1: he?
0: But he is the king of hooks. He always jumped on somebody's hook. All right, here we go. Round four. Here we go. Take a listen to this song. Let me know who the artist is and what is their title.
7: To the boot, over. To the boot, over.
2: That's Little Richard.
0: All right. Richard. And his title?
2: A king of, oh my God, it's on my head. Go ahead.
6: Nah, I don't know.
2: Golly.
6: King of rock soul.
0: No.
1: Little Richard, and he is the king of the piano?
0: No.
6: King of rock.
1: King of rock and roll.
0: No. They say his title is the architect.

0: architect of rock and roll.
1: Architect.
2: Well, yep.
0: None of y'all get that one. Architect. All right. Here's the next one, everybody. Of course, what we're doing in honor of Black Music Month, it is Black Music Royalty Check. Here we go. Take a listen to this one. Do your stereo.
3: You can do it all by yourself. Let me see you do it.
0: What you got,
1: Trey? I'm going to say Lil Jon, and he is the king of crunk.
0: That is correct.
4: That's surely he's king of crunk.
0: All right, so it looks like Trey G is Trey G 3, JJ 1, J. Cruz nothing.
5: Right, but I'm still in it because the last one is always one for all.
1: Right,
5: for
1: all of us.
5: We ain't doing it like this. Kid and Caboodle.
0: It's not one for all, but nonetheless.
5: You know what I mean?
0: Here, take a listen to this one.
6: He's leaving.
2: Oh, the world.
0: On that midnight train to Georgia. Mama sang this
2: That's
0: all the
2: Gladys
0: time.
2: That's Gladys Knight.
0: Yep. Mm-hmm.
2: And she is the queen.
0: Mm-mm.
2: I mean, she is the, yeah.
1: Yeah.
0: I just thought I'd help you out. She ain't the queen.
2: Yeah.
0: Ain't the queen. What would her title be?

0: cruise, we got blowed out.
1: Yeah, yeah, yeah. There it is, everybody. Yep, it was a sweep, pretty much. Right there. All right, congratulations to Trey G on that one. It's Didi in the morning.
2: You're only minutes away from another Crazy Mad Minute.
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3: Bitch, no. You shut the f*** up.
1: No, ma'am. I believe...
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2: Coming up next at 7:40. 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
2: So we have a case where our client was a pedestrian who was hit by a hit-and-run 18-wheeler. 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
5: 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Your day all

0: You guys, it broke my heart. Mm. He had one of those walker, like, wheelchairs.
1: Yeah.
0: And he was like, I'm not even going to sit in this. He put the food in it.
2: Oh,
0: so
2: wow.
0: He could walk back to his apartment.
1: Oh, wow.
0: Right? Just want to thank everybody, all my volunteers that came out. Sherry Gilbert, my brother Michael McGuire was there with me. Who was a Miss Community, Diane Gibson, came out.
2: Hey.
0: So we all just got together, and it was a beautiful thing. So, again, I'll let you know the next time. And, by the way, if you'd like to donate to the foundation or volunteer, we do a lot of stuff in the community. We'd love for you to do that. Just go to the DeeDeeMcGuireFoundation.org, okay? Yeah.
2: It is dope that you give back, especially that side of the town.
0: Man, so. We have to, though. Genuinely. You know, you start to realize how blessed you are.
1: Yeah.
0: Oh, you look up and realize how blessed you are.
1: Right.
0: And then I told somebody, doing this job and being able to do what we do for a living and going out into the community, there are many times you see the need. I get DMs. You get them, Trey.
2: 100%.
0: You know you've gotten some of these. You 100%. Get DMs. You get people. Yeah. And so when you recognize your blessings and you realize and you're in the community and you see the need and you can help some way.
2: Facts.
0: Man. There was somebody who said yesterday, and they used to always say this, if you're ever feeling depressed, go volunteer somewhere.
2: 100%.
0: If you ever depressed or whatever, go volunteer, and you will count your blessings.
2: That's real. That's real.
0: So anyway, I just want to shout out to everybody in the Chase Bank for that. Let's get into our hot topics, though, y'all, because we got to talk about the Dallas Mavs. Let's go.
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0: All right, so what happened,
1: JJ? Man, last night, man, an amazing night for the NBA Draft 2026. Man, some lot of players, man, from college, man, got their lives changed. Mm-hmm. Shout out to the Dallas Mavericks. They had the number 9 pick, man, and they didn't do it. They did
5: The Dallas Mavericks select Morez Johnson Jr. from the University of Michigan.
6: Reuniting here with his head coach, Dusty May, and all of his averages jumped from his freshman year at Illinois to his sophomore season at Michigan, and he chose Michigan in part because of the development for the NBA. Dusty May kind of looking like a proud pops there. Morez Johnson Jr., he had a double-double in the championship game against UConn.
7: I mean, he's a defensive weapon out on the floor. He's a powerful athlete that's relentless, and relentless is really hard to beat at any level. When he takes the ball to the basket, he can absorb a bump and still punch it on you.
1: Now, his game is not going to just, you know, woo you, wow you, and nothing like that, man. But he has the potential to be in something very well. So I see why they kind of picked him and everything. Maybe can develop him. And he's going to have his former college coach as his coach in the pros. So shout out to that. And they had the number 30th pick. When they got Cole Pete out of Arizona. So I thought they did good in the draft.
0: How many picks they get last night?
1: They got 2.
0: No, I'm talking about, you say he was the 30th.
1: Yeah, he's the 30th. So, and he was the last one in the first round.
0: Oh, okay.
1: Last round in the first round, man. So shout out to him, man. Thank God he got picked because he would have been just sitting there.
0: How many rounds are there then?
1: That's going to be 4 rounds.
0: 4 rounds.
1: Going to be 4 rounds.
0: That's right, because Bronny James got picked in the third, didn't he?
2: I think something like that.
1: Yeah, something like that, man. He was the last pick of the third round.
0: Okay, you know
2: what?
1: The last pick. I'm talking about, boy.
2: Ouch.
1: They were running the vacuum when they responded. When they announced his name, man, they said, hey, Bronny, cut the light off when you're on your way out.
2: Shut up.
0: I didn't mean to go there.
2: Yes, you did. Okay, so.
0: You're right.
1: I finished it.
0: All right. Spotify. I heard there's a problem with Drake and Spotify. What's the story?
8: Well, no problems when it comes to Drake. The lawsuit accusing Spotify of helping Drake with botted streams, saying they're not real, well, that lawsuit is being dropped.
9: Everybody remembers the bot accusations during the Drake and Kendrick battle. A federal judge has dismissed a lawsuit filed by RBX, Snoop Dogg's cousin and former Death Row artist, that accused Spotify of allowing artists, including Drake, to benefit from billions of fraudulent streams generated by bots. RBX argued that fake streams were inflating numbers for major artists while making it harder for independent artists to compete in the algorithm. The judge threw the case out, although RBX has 21 days to refile. This isn't the first lawsuit. Another case accusing Spotify of artificially inflating Drake's streaming numbers was also dismissed recently. Mm. Now, that doesn't mean that bots don't exist. I think we can all agree that they do. Spotify has even openly acknowledged stream manipulation is a problem and has spent years removing fraudulent streams and penalizing bad actors.
2: I do think it's funny, though, that Drake was being sued for the same thing that he was basically suing Universal and Kendrick Lamar for, which is botting music.
8: What's funny about it?
2: What, the fact that he pretty much is a benefit of what he hates. He is one of the people who you like. I do think that record labels do that too. They use bots to like increase the sales of music, to increase the streams, to bring in more money. But

0: we all know that that's a thing that's done. You can't turn around then and sue and say they did that with old boy stuff when you are a benefit of it too.
1: Everybody's benefiting from it, so I guess I can. Like, you know.
0: No. Then you stop using it. Like, you stop botting too.
1: Drake doesn't need it. His numbers are real. I'm not even going for these allegations. This is ridiculous.
2: Trey, I'm with you. You said something earlier. You said everything's a facade nowadays.
0: It's all fake. The curtain being pulled back on everything nowadays.
1: I'll give you that.
3: Oh, yeah.
2: Yeah, you're starting to see it, man.
0: All them streams ain't genuine, man.
2: Finally, we got to talk about rapper Eve.
0: Oh, my God. Okay, so this clip is going around on social media of rapper Eve. You know, she is now a resident of the UK. And I think it's very timely, of course, with the World Cup. And you got a lot of people from Europe over in America enjoying what we offer and what we have and what we bring. Well, Eve says she's staying in the UK and she ain't never coming home.
4: I've been here almost 12 years.
5: 12 years.
4: Yeah.
5: Do you love it?
4: I love it. Actually, for real, love it.
5: Do you really?
4: More than I thought I would, yeah. I was like, when Max and I got married, I was kind of like, 3 years tops. Yeah. 3-4 years.
5: Were you going to convince Max to move?
4: Well, once the kids, because I have 4 bonus kids. So, like, once they got older, too, I was like, oh, well, we could probably live somewhere else. But to be honest, I really love it here. It's crazy how much I feel at home here. Like, in my soul, in my spirit, I feel home.
5: Do you think culturally you're starting to feel more British now?
4: No. No, I am so American still. On my socials now and stuff, when I do interviews and things, people are like, oh, I hear that British.
2: I heard it because she said three to four years.
0: Yeah.
2: Then she said, I really love it here.
0: It still amazes me, though, how you can pick up an accent. Just being around a certain group of people.
2: I picked up one when I moved to Texas.
0: Did you?
2: I feel like I have a Texas. People say when I go out of the state, some people will say, I hear that twang. And I'd be like, but I'm not from Texas like that. I mean, I lived here for over 20 years, but.
0: Kind of twang they listening to.
2: That's what I say. But some people will say that to me. Okay, somebody told me the way I say 10 instead of 10. T-E-N. They were like, T-N. And I was like, what? I have an accent? No. Like, for real, they say you can pick up.
0: People make fun of me because I say GM.
2: GM. See?
0: I'm going to the gym.
2: Mm-hmm.
0: Yeah.
3: Man, shout out to Eve, man, because, you know, Max got that, he must have that bag for a woman, a black woman to take care of 4 other kids. Boy.
1: I can't.
2: People were calling her out, too. Y'all remember when there was a picture of Eve, I think it was Christmas dinner or Thanksgiving or something?
1: She was the only black one
2: sitting at the table. Everybody's like, what's going on here, Eve?
0: I do kind of remember that.
2: How did the first lady of the Rough Riders talk like that?
0: She seems very happy, though.
2: She does. Yeah, she

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1: 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Plano, you have a disabled vehicle. Your right lane is blocked on Highway 121 Sam Rayburn Tollway, northbound at Legacy Drive. Slight slowdown in the area. Arlington, you have an accident. Your right shoulder is blocked on Highway 287 Mansfield Fort Worth, southbound at Kendall Sublet Road. Traffic is having to go around on the shoulder. So yeah, they're getting through there.
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1: Gonna be a very hot day in the DFW, just like it has been. 95 for the high, 78 for the low. A little less humid because there's no more rain in the forecast, at least for now. But temperatures are on the rise. It's gonna be 100 by like Sunday. Right now, it's already 80 in Red Oak. That's your weather and traffic. 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
1: Well.
0: Good morning. Good morning, everybody.
2: Well.
0: Jay Cruz is right there. Trey G and comedian J.J. Williamson.
2: Hey.
0: Guys, did you see this story with Candy and Todd?
2: Okay.
0: Did anybody see this? I guess it went viral, and I guess they were on vacation together.
2: Right.
0: Even though they're divorced. And I guess they're co-parenting or something.
3: Which is cool.
0: Yeah, I thought it was great, but it's what she noticed about him that got everybody talking. Take a listen.
4: We on this co-parenting trip. What you reading? Daily prayers for men.
5: God be the glory.
4: Let me just say this. We was married for almost 12 years, and that man ain't never had no prayers for men book. None of that. Now, all of a sudden, we divorced. Now, he gonna be out here on the beach, well, out on the pool, with his daily prayers for men book. Now, I ain't saying that's a bad thing. That's a good thing. But he should start praying a long time ago.
3: Should have done that a while ago. Wow. You know what? That reminds me of like women, and no offense to women, women who like lose weight and get in shape after they break up.
2: Mm-hmm. Like, oh yeah.
3: But maybe that's the issue. But that's the issue. Maybe you guys broke up because you forgot that.
0: And that would be sometimes that does happen. You'll see that. And you see that a lot online. I've been seeing a lot of that, right? You'll see somebody all of a sudden is like, oh my God, you know, the dad left my mom and now look at my mom today.
3: But how is that a win for you, Shorty? Like you lost a good man because you let yourself go. So now you lost him. Now you're.
0: Did she really lose a good man because once she gained weight, he left?
2: Right.
0: That's a good man?
3: I mean, that's a whole other conversation, right?
0: I mean, I'm just getting ready to
3: say that. That's a long conversation.
0: The minute I physically change, you're out? That's a good man.
3: I didn't say that, but we're physical creatures, right? We're physical, visual, we're visual creatures.
6: Sometimes it do happen like that, though. Sometimes you do walk away from somebody and you just naturally level up. Mm. You know what I'm saying?
0: Anybody ever do that with you, Trey?
6: Oh, 100%. Yeah.
0: Or you did that with them?
6: I was like, anytime somebody leave me, I'm sure they level up in a way. You know what's crazy?
3: Wow.
6: I done been talking to somebody for I don't know how long. Maybe we done dated and did all this. And then when we break up, they jump into a relationship and they get like engaged or they get like pregnant or something like that. I'd be like, that's dope.
0: That used to happen to me a lot. Almost every man I ever dated or kind of was interested in, as soon as they stop fooling with me, the next person they got with, they're married.
6: Yeah.
0: All the time.
6: Yeah.
0: These that's always happen. I was like, I just got them ready for all these people.
6: I'd be on Instagram like, damn, maybe it was me.
0: I got them ready. I used to be the in-between girl.
6: For real?
3: Ain't no
6: I got them ready.
0: I was the in-between. I was always that girl that was in between him from leaving the one girl that he was with and then getting with his true love.
6: Facts.
0: Yeah.
6: Facts. But keep it G, we have a little glow up to sometimes.
0: I almost feel used the more I'm thinking about it.
6: Well, you was.
2: A little bit. Jump off.
0: Okay, thanks, JJ. Damn. Okay. Damn, hurt my feelings.
2: Well, what are you smiling for then?
3: She thought it was funny.
2: Yeah, enjoyed it.
0: Yep. Got a good sense of humor. That's all.
3: You know what, though? Shout outs to all my exes who none of them upgraded. None after they left me. Shout outs to all y'all out there. Please send me some proof that you upgraded off after me. Please, I'd love to see it, Shorty.
0: Wait, upgraded what? With the man or themselves? I'm sure they're gonna show us an upgrade of a man.
6: Oh damn!
3: Either one. Yeah.
2: I had one like that, man. You know, I was dating. We were dating, messing around and everything, and she let me go. Didn't want to be my friend no more.
0: And now what? Did she upgrade herself?
2: I upgraded myself, and now she regretted. She regretted, you got a new car, house, and all that type of stuff. And like she called me like, maybe it was me.
6: Uh-uh.
3: It was you,
2: maybe
3: girl.
2: I should have brought more than just a body to the table.
3: Right.
2: You got to bring more than just a body, babe. I'm sorry. I need a little love on the inside and out.
0: Yes. Sometimes them girls be getting you out and them bodies be
2: them
0: on point.
2: Them bodies be on point. But, it was on point, too.
0: Okay, let me just ask this thing, you guys. How do you or your ex level up after the breakup? Because, you know, Cruz was right. I'm playing with it, but he's really right about this. You know, you'll see... Sometimes I remember Mary J. Blige when she broke up with her husband that time. The next thing you know, you saw Mary's body was on point. She almost had a six pack.
3: Yeah.
0: Right?
2: Yeah.
0: You know, it's like a woman will all of a sudden be like, you know what? A revenge bod. I think that's what they call it, right?
6: Mary had bought some new thigh high boots. Boy, that body was looking like it was body.
3: Yeah, why couldn't you have done the thigh highs when we was together, boo?
0: Exactly. So here is Candy looking at Todd. Now all of a sudden, Todd's trying to read some good spiritual books about men and this. And she's like, all that time we were together, you never did. So let's have that conversation. Right. Y'all, how did you or your ex level up after the breakup?
6: And then he talking about some to God be the glory.
0: Right.
6: Where was God at when we were married?
3: Right. He wasn't showing up, huh?
6: Right.
0: I'm trying to think if there's anybody I ever dated that they leveled up.
6: That after you?
3: There's no way.
0: I mean, like, I didn't see. No. I'm not saying about they leveled up with a better.

0: you will marry up. Mm. 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
0: Hey, what's happening? 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
1: Trophy Club, looks like you got an accident. Your left shoulder's blocked on 114 eastbound at Trophy Club Drive. You got slow traffic from Highway 170, about a 5-minute delay. Plano, got some good news for you. Your disabled vehicle has been cleared from Highway 121 Sam Rayburn Tollway northbound at Legacy Drive, so you should be good to go.
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1: Look outside right now. It's real cloudy. And yes, that's why it's still very humid and already 80 in Cedar Hill. We're going to warm up a little bit more than that, too. 95 for the high today, 78 for the low. Less humid than yesterday, but still sticky. UV is still very high, so protect your skin. That's your weather and traffic. 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

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It's going to be hot, all right? 95 for the high, 78 for the low. Still humid, not as

0: For sure.
1: Wait a minute. Why we ain't never? I'm like, okay.
2: That's a real man.
3: Thank you very much for your call. We appreciate it, all right? Hey, and we appreciate all the calls. We appreciate all the calls this morning. We ran out of time.
2: Yo.
3: But if you would still like to sound off on our conversation, hit me up at Didi in the morning.
4: Here's another Mad Minute prank call.
5: Hello.
4: On Didi in the morning.
3: Sandy, you hit us up and said you're going to make somebody mad, huh?
6: Yeah.

0: You know what I'm saying?
1: Like, I remember what it was. They thought that she was messing with Chloe's man. What was it? Tristan Thompson.
0: That's what it was.
2: It was Tristan. Yeah.
1: Mm-hmm. They thought it was Tristan Thompson, and the next thing you know, they tried to destroy little Jordan Woods.
0: Yeah. Yeah,
2: I remember that too, man.
0: That's how seedy the game is. Now, Jordan is catching a little bit of flack too on social media right now.
1: Why?
0: Because she endorsed some kind of Target sponsorship that was going down. I guess so. Just like they can protect you, social media can turn on you as well.
1: Yeah, they can.
0: Yes, indeed.
1: Well, look at Lizzo. We were just talking about her earlier this morning. It was like,

0: arm off. The girl wanted Paul, but they call it, they spelled P U U L.
1: Oh no.
0: Pull. I be damn. I can't believe you messed this up. Here's another one. And now, boy, this is the worst I be damn of all times. I think right here. You have a one night stand,
2: okay,
0: and you get the girl pregnant.
1: Oh, damn.
0: You don't even know her name fully.
1: Oh, and no.
0: You done got this girl pregnant. I be damn. And she had the nerve to tell me, I think we can work it out. I be damn.
3: Nah, I have a feeling she's probably saying, I be damn.
0: Now, look, y'all know I've been trying to find me some sponsors, man, for my segment of I be damn. Mm-hmm. I'm

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0: are going to be pretty warm, just like yesterday. 95 for the high, 78 for the low. Yes, still real humid. And yes, we are still under extreme UV. Right now, it's already 80 at the K104 headquarters in Arlington. That's your weather and traffic. 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
2: I'm going to make sure you smell the food before you even put your key in the door. That's how loud that seasoning going to be.
1: Funny and real. Didi in the morning.

0: It's Dee Dee in the Morning. We're going to play our $1,000 minute game here in just a second. But before we get into it, you guys, according to this, they said close to 20% of us still have this from our youth. What do you think you guys all have still from your youth?
1: High school Letterman jacket.
0: No.
2: No.
0: Damn. You have yours?
2: No.
0: I have mine.
2: No, I
3: don't. Do you?
0: Uh-huh.
3: Do it still fit?
0: Yeah, it still fit. I probably gained, guess how much I gained since high school? About 15 pounds.
1: She was that big in 15, elementary
0: maybe
1: school.
0: Maybe 20 pounds at the most since high school. About this big.
3: Really?
4: Yeah. Dee Dee was born that size.
0: Yeah, I was,
3: oh,
0: I was about this height in kindergarten. But I do. I still have my jacket. And guess what I got my jacket in? My Letterman jacket. Choir.
1: Mm-mm. Promise. Oh, they give those out for choir.
0: Excuse me?
1: They give Letterman jackets.
4: I didn't know
1: for
4: that
1: choir.
4: Either, though.
0: Yeah, I'll take a picture. I'll bring the
1: for
0: jacket
1: what?
0: In. How's that? I'll let y'all see it. Okay, but that's not the answer. What do you guys still have from childhood?
3: What about a scar?
0: I used to be mesmerized by this.
3: What about a scar?
0: No.
3: Like a childhood scar?
0: No, that's a good one.
3: That's
0: but nice. No, we all got that, don't we?
3: Yeah, yeah.
0: Where's your childhood scar at?
3: On my hand. I touched a barbecue grill when I was younger, and it just stayed
0: what
3: with me
0: you
3: forever.
0: Trying to get a rib?
1: What else?
0: That dude was trying to get a hot dog or a rib.
3: Hey, yeah, with chicken thighs.
1: Chicken thighs.
0: He was looking at thighs at the age of six.
4: Yeah, you know you hungry when you put your hand on the grill to get the meat.
0: I bet your mom was like, Junior.
3: Yeah, for sure.
0: No, that's you guys ain't going to get this. Guess what they said the gift we keep as a child, that one thing, a lava lamp. I told you I used to be mesmerized by lava lamp. Y'all know that?
4: I never had one.
0: You never had one? My brother had one. And I used to be mesmerized. I'd just go into his room and just stare at it.
3: Really?
0: Oh, I love the lava lamp.
3: I bet not walk into your house you got a lava lamp.
0: I want one. I'm going to go find one.
3: Hell no.
4: Dee Dee got one on her dashboard.
3: Hell no.
0: Along with a crown. All right, let's get it.
5: It's time to boss up with a bang.
6: You got the answers.
0: Y'all remember that crown?
3: Yeah.
5: $1,000 all for you with the $1,000 mini game. Exclusively on Dee Dee in the Morning.
0: That crown air freshener was
4: for
0: that
4: real.
0: Thing.
4: For real. I thought you were rich you had one of them.
0: Me too, JJ. Crown. Hey, good morning. Hi, who's this?
7: Miss Jackie.
0: Hey, Jackie.
1: Jackie.
7: Hi.
0: Hey, how you doing this morning?
7: I'm good.
0: Mm-hmm. All right, good, Jackie. Jackie, what you do last night? Anything fun?

0: I actually build a gazebo with my sister.
1: Wait, sweetie.
2: Gazebo.
1: Wait, this is that a gazebo that a real one we can get married in? Somebody get all that?
0: I'm not sure about that, but it's for your home.
1: A gazebo.
0: You can purchase it. Yes.
3: For your backyard.
1: I see what you're saying. Like a backyard gazebo. I got you.
0: Yes.
2: And you build this yourself?
1: No, she and her sister.
0: We did. It's already a kit, but you know what I mean?
1: Do you mean you assembled it?
0: Amazon. Yes, I assembled it.
3: Okay,
0: yeah, maybe that's the question.
3: Yeah, that's a better word.
1: It don't matter. I like the fact that you build it.
2: Yeah, you build it.
1: Yeah, you built that, baby.
2: I kind of got the strangest feeling. It's still leaked, though.
1: Don't do her like that. She and her sister.
2: She said maybe.
1: She said they just put it up. Well, listen. Hey, Jackie, we got cash for you. We're going to spin the wheel and let's see what happens. Here we go.
4: DJ Cruz, JJ from the Sip.
5: Trey G.
4: JJ from the Sip. $20 bonus.
2: Hey, you got an extra dub coming, but I don't think you're going to need it. I think you're going to get this $1,000.
3: Come on.
2: Now, look, if you don't know the answer, please say pass. If we got time, trust me, we're going to come back to it, all right?
0: Okay.
2: Let's get this early morning money. When it comes to barbecue, do you prefer ribs or brisket?
0: Ribs.
2: What's your favorite side dish for a cookout?
0: Potato salad.
2: Which fast food spot has the slogan, eat fresh?
0: Pass.
2: Okay, which rapper called the Versus Battle Poor People's Activities?
0: Pass.
2: Okay, President Trump has been trying to keep which monument clean in D.C.?
0: I don't know. Pass.
2: Okay, how old is Kanye West?
0: 47, 49. Oh, there you go. 50.
2: What was the third question I asked you? The third question, number three.
0: Fast food restaurant.
2: Yep. There you go. Who on the morning show is a jury collector?

0: $50, but you also spun that wheel and you got an extra $20 in that. So we're going to send you $70.
1: All right.
2: Oh my gosh, thank you.
0: $70. Do me a favor, Jack.
3: Funny and real. You're laughing with Dee Dee in the morning.
0: It's Dee Dee in the morning talking with my dentist, Dr. Field Harrison. 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
8: Celebrate Independence Day with the city of DeSoto at the DeSoto

0: and diabetes, cancer, the list goes on and on and on of all the things that were caused by, if, just imagine every meal is basically fried.
1: Yeah. Right.
0: There were no fresh fruits and vegetables, no way to get any of those things, and challenged to go to the grocery store, meaning that if you had to go to the grocery store, it was a 3-hour bus ride.
2: Mm.
1: Really?
2: Wow, not a bus ride.
1: I didn't know that.
2: With some groceries.
0: And you're limited on what you can carry on a bus to the store and back.
1: Right.
0: And so in 2012, a young man named Darren Babcock, believe he was called to Bon-Ton, the first white person probably ever lived there at that point. He started going down to Bon-Ton doing a Bible study, and that's when everything shifted.
2: Wow. What got you two connected with Bon-Ton Farms? How did

and a 1-800 truck wreck. And she was telling us about her wreck. And she said, man, I honestly do not remember a single thing. All I remember is I made a left turn. And before I knew it, I was involved in a wreck. Through our wreck animation, we were able to show how fast the other driver was going, but also how Maria had

0: I do have a story to tell, and like you said, it's my truth.
1: Right.
0: Why not?
1: Why not?
0: Right. Years later? Come on.
1: All right, listen, we're out of here. Hey. Lil D's next. It's K104.
2: Funny and real. You're in a group chat with DD.

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DD the Baby Show. It's Lil D. I don't know. Do you think that the picks that the Mavs got is gonna save the team? It kind of makes sense. He from Michigan.

0: Talking with my lawyer, Amy Witherite of 1-800-TRUCK-RAG. We were just talking about this. Remember Groupons? 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And,
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0: You know, there's one thing you should not try to get a discount on, and that is your lawyer. 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
1: I heard what you said through the grapevine. 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

0: Yeah, they thought it was a game at Sexy Red House, too. 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It's Lil D. Boy, I tell you, you can't even throw a birthday party for your mama without getting robbed. Sexy Red rented this big mansion in Florida, and she hired a security guard to, you know, obviously secure, right? And she was like, all right, boom, you can bring three extra people with you to secure the house. One person in a mask walked through an unlocked door and was able to steal $500,000 worth of jewelry, handbags. And so Sexy Red is suing this man for $500,000, as she should. I'd want like seven because I'm no lawyer. I ain't go to law school. I ain't passed the bar. But I know what it sound like happened.
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0: D, I just want to say thank you to the judge that blocked the Trump administration's efforts to try and ban food stamp recipients from getting like soda and candy with their benefits. Now, I want to be clear, this is not me saying, hey, we should all just eat super unhealthy food every day. But what I am saying is, if they cared that the food was unhealthy, they would ban the food. Not the people with food stamps trying to go get it, for one. For two, oh, we want poor people to be healthy, but we're not going to put a Panera Bread or a Whole Foods or anything like that in the neighborhood. No, we're just going to let them stay in a food desert. You got to make it make sense. Because if Lil' Jimmy over here can go get some Twinkies, then Lil' Jamaica over there can go get some Twinkies as well. Money Long is up in 6 minutes, and a throwback from Trillville is after. It's K104.
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Money Long said the doctors gave her 1 week to live, and they said you can either go to hospice or you can get a double lung transplant. She obviously got the transplant and said that her voice is actually totally different now. It's actually better, but she doesn't know if she can perform yet because they gave her 6 months to a year. Yeah, and you thought you were having a bad day. It's K104, and I just want you to remember that if you're still fantasizing about being old, you're blessed. Can the church say amen?

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0: It's Lil DMA. Happy birthday to the K14 fam, Mr. Hit That. He's definitely top two favorite coworkers. Not just coworkers, but like people in general. Mr. Hit That is such a good host. He's such a good DJ. He went viral introducing Cardi B at the after party. And one thing about that man, you know he love his wife and you know he love them kids. Happy birthday, Hit That. I'm sure he's turning up somewhere. You can go to his Instagram and see at the Mr. Hit That. Happy birthday, bro.
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1: The

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Yeah, Mrs. Trendsetter, whatever she do, they bite. I like take her down and then I get up out of it. I'm like a thief in the night. Peace look game, we still got strikes. 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

as part of his property. 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Is what's crazier is $4.2 million. Did you know that Kendrick Lamar used to live in Shreveport? I can tell you the exact address of the house. 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You know, DM me if you're trying to buy one more. Glorilla's up in 6 minutes, and Big X to plug.

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4: 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It's the Big T, UCK. 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

0: they do just as much training as the truck drivers.
1: 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Let me ask you, did you go to any truck driving school to drive your tow truck?
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1: 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I got to send you up to Montana. 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You got to stop them, turn them right, left, U-turns. 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

Apparently they needed an ass whooping. Hold on. It's K104, your home for DFW's hip hop and R&B, DD the Baby Show. It's Lil D, and Ari had posted a video saying that while she was in New York, she was like, I'm not gonna say I got into a fight because I tore her up. And then she starts showing like the bruise on her leg. She claims that she feel like she might have fractured her hand, and she's like, I'm not bragging, but I'm in so much pain. And I'm thinking to myself, if this story is not cap and I'm the person she allegedly tore up, I've already taken a screen record of this video, because I'm going to go, Your Honor, here's the evidence. Here's my mental and emotional and physical suffering, and I need about $2 million.

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1: 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I know you.

0: Steve Nice. You can follow me at Lil D on Air and follow us at K104FM. Steve Nice, you seen that judge that blocked the Trump administration trying to ban people who get food stamps from getting like soda and candy? And it's crazy because I've seen people like, well, good, because we should be healthier. Hey, stupid. We should be healthier. But don't you think that if they actually cared about us being healthier, no one would be able to buy these things? Like, especially like with the World Cup people in Dallas right now, right? You got all these people from different countries and different parts of the world. And they've all been like, man, this food is banned in my country. If you got a ban of food, it's probably really bad for it. So it's not like they care that the less fortunate can't access Twinkies because they want them to be healthy. When have they ever cared about their health?
1: From his breakout drop trap soul to now.
2: I'm going to take a bougie to Rodeo and then let her pick up whatever she wants.
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1: It's Didi in the morning, and I'm talking with my dentist, Dr. Field Harrison. Okay, can we talk about veneers again? Because everybody and so many people want veneers. And sure. 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It doesn't require a lot of time off if they come to Mint Dentistry.
2: No. Joe got him yesterday, and he's here working right now.
1: I know.
2: It does require a lot of money, though.
1: Okay.
2: 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I mean, this is the Rolls Royce, but it's the gift that gives for a lifetime.
1: I agree.
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1: Yep.
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1: Meet Lee Platz, a renter whose possessions fill not only her apartment, but also the darkest corners of a mini storage unit. 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

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It's Lil D, and this is a great day. It's a 23-year-old man who has sickle cell, right? And he is the first person in Louisiana to be functionally cured of sickle cell. 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And what they're doing is like getting rid of the defective cells, or they stop producing those that

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0: It's Birdman and his Cash Money Millionaire, Shannon and Diamonds. 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
2: 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What happened?
3: 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Mm-mm. She didn't call 911 to get the police.

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0: Got a pair of Chance the Rapper tickets in my hands. The Coloring Book 10 tour is en route on a Thursday night, September the 10th at the Southside Ballroom. And you trying to win your way in. You ready to play the game?
1: I'm ready.
0: All right, here we go. Please do not embarrass everybody in your family, okay?
1: Nothing here we go, crazy. Here we go.
0: Okay. How many letters are in the alphabet? How many?
1: 26.
0: Hey, baby girl. You on your way to see Chance the Rapper! Hey, baby, I say, hey, whew, you had me over here sweating like a deacon at the casino with the church money, baby. I say, ooh, don't embarrass your family. Hey, girl, who you going to take to the Southside Ballroom with you to see Chance the Rapper?
1: I don't have to think about it.
0: You ain't think that alone. Answer that damn question. Let me get you hooked up. What's your favorite radio station?
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0: Or request I Win the Way, you name it, baby, going to bang it. Now, there's a big fight between Takeoff's parents about who going to get the wrongful death money. Y'all keep it locked. It's K104.
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0: Put me in a place on the map, cause I'm him. 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Whoa, Mr. Hill.
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2: 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I don't even know, I just be getting out my body sometimes. It's just matching up to my aesthetics, but you know what I'm saying? 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
2: It's DD in the Morning talking with my dentist, Dr. Phil Harrison. All right, so this is for

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0: 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We're going to let you win your way. All you got to do is stick and stay with the big homie, baby. 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
9: Hey, yo, what's going on? It's Trey G from K104's DD in the Morning. Look, man, I got my guy here with me. 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Omar, tell me what went down, bro.
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0: 3, Coco Jones, here we go. Number 4 was Kalani Folded. And number 5 was Drake Shebang. Just in case you tuning in, baby, I'm trying to help you win your way to see Kalani live in concert. We're in the middle of the countdown. Oh, it's time for 5 o'clock funny. Not funny to a lot of people, but it's funny as hell to a whole lot of people.
1: What do you mean funny? Funny how? How am I funny? I make you laugh. I'm here to fucking amuse you.
0: All right, ladies and gentlemen, time for the 5 o'clock funny, where we highlight scammers, rammers, carjackers, criminals, people who end up on the wrong side of the LAW. You can run from the LAW, but you can't run from the LAWD, because he's the one who sits high and look low on you Liberty Centers. And we are looking low on 63-year-old Mr. Kevin Curry, a Frisco resident. They say that boy ran a scheme through his company, billing tri-state and treatments that were never provided, medically unnecessary, or tied to illegal kickbacks. Oh, my God, this is one of the biggest ones in history right now. They say over $365 million in fraudulent billings. They say you had an ink pen that wouldn't stop writing, Mr. Curry. Who you thought you was, Steph? They say you were shooting from outside the gym, boy, getting them little kickbacks. Now, they say they've charged 13 people in North Texas as part of a sweeping nation health care fraud crackdown involving billions of dollars in false claims. Boy, y'all were claiming some stuff, and it was false. Now, y'all did it now. During the pandemic, we thought the world was going to end, and y'all grabbed y'all little pen that wouldn't stop writing, and y'all was charging them, charging, charging. I ain't saying everybody guilty, because they went and confiscated luxury cars. They got jewelry. You ain't got to tell what race they were. Mm-hmm. When they said luxury cars and jewelry, yes, sir. $182 million in cash. Ain't nobody going to try to hide. Where you going to hide $182 million in cash? You cannot hide that in West Dallas. I'm just trying to tell you. But Mr. Kevin Curry, I don't know when you're going to snitch or who you're going to snitch on, but you is Nino Brown to this case right now. You 63 years old. Time is a ticking. Now, I'm going to get back to the countdown, mind my business, and keep my nose out of yours. Top 2 songs up next. You inside the 5 o'clock flick. And oh, all my homies in the pen, keep your head up. Good Lord, say the same. You'll see the streets again. Luce Therry, Michael Unit, Beto, Robinson Unit, Seagullville, E.
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1: If you're sliding with baby, buckle up for me. 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
3: Hey, Dallas, it's Dee Dee in the morning talking with my dentist, Dr. Phil Harrison. You know what? Dr. Harrison, you just said something to me, and it was the most realest thing any owner, manager, leader would ever say.
4: Yeah.
3: You said that there could be people that have come to Mint Dentistry, and they may not have had the experience they expected.
4: Right, and I think they're going to have it now.
3: Mm-hmm.
4: And I didn't realize how on autopilot things were.
3: Hmm.
4: And I can give a for example. And it's embarrassing. And as a business owner, you kind of have to own it. 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But it's horrible as a business owner to think that people couldn't get through.
3: Right.
4: And I also feel like we just needed to upgrade everything.
3: Mm-hmm.
4: I just feel like I got complacent and I wasn't upgrading like I am now. And now I'm like full time. Like, how do we get better every single place?
3: Mm-hmm.
4: From how the office smells, to how the office feels, to how the office sounds, to how everybody's dressed, to the doctors that we recruit, and every aspect of it. 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Come get your free teeth whitening. 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You'll never go anywhere else. Don't be crazy. 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

0: 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All right, it is time for me to bust it down. And always remember, people, I don't make the news, but I'm going to report it.
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0: All right, dear Heavenly Father, here I am coming to you first and praying. Please, Lord, protect my mouth and there to let everything that I say be taken in the right context, because Bay Bay got real relationships out here in these city streets, and I keep my fire right here. Just in case I got to make the scene look like 4th of July, I'm going to scream holiday and let it rip. All right, messy people, run to the front. Real people, ease to the back. This ain't got nothing to do with y'all. This is bigger than Nino Brown. All right, what y'all want to know about first? Oh, Takeoff parents. Yeah, there's a big fight going down right now over the wrongful death settlement between Takeoff mama and Takeoff daddy. Yeah, Miss Titania, her and Kenny Ball over there, they going at it about the money. Now, well, Miss Titania, she the one who filed the wrongful death lawsuit, and she won. She won the big money. Well, old Kenny Ball, according to Titania, Ball, you ain't been around for Takeoff's musical career. You was hardly in his life. So she trying to say, y'all should not split the money up, okay? She said she should get a big portion of the money because she supported him through his musical career, financially and emotionally, while you was over there shooting hook it, doing whatever you want to do. Now, I don't believe what everybody else believe. I just believe that you probably wasn't as around for whatever reason you wasn't around, but Miss Titania say y'all don't deserve the same amount of money. Now, I don't know. This story is still developing. We're going to keep y'all updated. Meanwhile, Patrick Clark, the man who charged with killing Takeoff, is still set to go trial later on this year. All right, keep the cannon down the street. Sauce Walker crashed out on Ray J, but I ain't going to play that right now because Ray J and Sauce Walker are both brothers of mine, and I just know what they're doing for TV. But hey, y'all go Google that right there. I mean, Sauce Walker crazy. Who sneaked this and who? Boy, I am ready for all altercation. Okay, baby, keep your nose on your face. Jay-Z Roc Nation scored a major legal victory, y'all, against Tony Busby out of H-Town. You know what I'm saying? He represents that part of Texas, okay? Now, a Texas judge

0: on June 16th that the state had no business hearing these lawsuits filed against Roc Nation and Jay-Z by two former Busby clients, Gerardo Garcia and Jose Maldonado. Now, they say you ain't supposed to hear that there. We're going to throw both of them out the court because, simple, the court had no jurisdiction. This was personal. And Busby filed a non-withdrawn sexual lawsuit against Jay-Z back in 2025 claiming that the rapper had assaulted a minor. Now, Jay-Z going to shoot the drawers off you, Mr. Busby. A counter lawsuit loading up right now against Mr. Tony Busby and his entire legal team. Loading in 5, 4, 3, 2, and 1. Bam! For millions and millions of dollars. All right, keeping my nose on my face and out your business. Now, here's the big story. August Alsina versus Young Thug. Now, evidently, Young Thug had his own opinion about men coming out of the closet as gay. Now, a lot of the comments going crazy talking about Young Thug just ain't came out the closet yet. That's my dog, King Slime. Here's what August Alsina had to say about that.
1: I seen Young Thug me randomly saying, like, oh, I can't respect who just turned gay or some wild like that. And number one, it's very strange to me when he's got all types going on in the world, in their life, but it gay be the conversation. I'm talking about grown men. Nothing keep the black community in a chokehold with a conversation.
2: Like the gay conversation.
1: It always has had y'all in a chokehold, and it always, always, unfortunately, always will.
0: All right. Meanwhile, back at the ranch, baby, keep your nose on your face and out there business. Let them dogs fight it out. You ain't got a dog in the fight. It's K104, the big station. 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

0: Dub, this the big homie Bay Bay, the big fish from K104. Hey, listen, if you've been in a bad crash, you need to move different.
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1: 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That's my time. Cat Daddy getting ready to take over the radio. The nightlife. Geared up, 7 o'clock. You trying to win your way to see Kalani? Cat Daddy got some more tickets. He go to number 817-633-1045. I'm telling you, he's going to be looking for the first caller. Hey, you call in and get laced down. I'm on my way.

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11: 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Getting religious with it. 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